0: Le manine di essere donne sono tali, ad essere donna, ad essere donna, ad essere donna.
1: Yes, sir. Yes, sir. Yes, sir. Yes, sir. Yes, sir. Yes, sir. Yes, sir. Yes, sir. Yes, sir. Yes, sir. Yes, sir. Yes, sir. Yes, sir. Yes, sir. Yes, sir. Yes, sir. Yes, sir. Yes, sir. Yes, sir. Yes, sir. Yes, sir. Yes, sir. Yes, sir. Yes, sir. Yes, sir. Yes, sir. Yes, sir. Yes, sir. Yes, sir. Yes, sir. Yes, sir. Yes, sir. Yes, sir. Yes, sir. Yes, sir. Yes, sir. Yes, sir. Yes, sir. Yes, sir. Yes, sir. Yes, sir. Yes, sir. Yes, sir. Yes, sir. Yes, sir. Yes, sir. Yes, sir. Yes, sir. Yes, sir. Yes, sir. Yes, sir. Yes, sir. Yes, sir. Yes, sir.

John Star. Brother, you. Yo, brother, stop run. Brother, stop talking about my studio time. Yo, I sat and I had to listen to this brother for 1 hour and popcorn still tell me semi rhythm of fuckery. Channel. Popcorn semi rhythm of fuckery. Popcorn semi rhythm of fuckery.

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Popcorn, say me rhythm a fuck crit. 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

my job. 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I never feel calm. I try to stay informed. I don't want to be that person that's like ignorant to the things going on outside, but it is wearing me down. I know it's wearing you guys down too, but like, it shouldn't all just be in one place. I'll scroll and it's a dance video. I'll scroll and somebody's dying and I'll scroll and anymore. Like, there's these tools that they promised us to give us more time, but it just feels like we have less. And like, I say, I want to be connected, and then I'll cancel plans because leaving the house feels like a whole mission. And like, I work from home, which means I live at work, and my therapy is on Zoom, and my friends are on Discord, and my girlfriend only on FaceTime. Like, I can go weeks without seeing her and getting a hug. Like, they call this burnout, but I don't know if burnout's supposed to like last this long. It's been long. I never felt stable, so I got rid of the caffeine, I quit therapy for a little bit, and it helped, like, but I tried to sit in silence, like, rain,

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This is hell in paradise. 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

Uranium has 92 protons. 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What has 36 protons? Krypton has 36. 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

0: How could I forget? You know, spin the bottle is supposed to be democratic. Or like, theocratic. Well, he came over after. Did you guys?
1: Yeah.
0: Did he use a condom? He pulled out? He said he does it all the time. Did he know that you were?
1: No.
0: And he came to my house again today. I was literally hiding until he went away.
1: Wow, God, get a life.
0: I know. Or maybe he just wants to know if you're okay.
1: I'm fine.
0: It was my idea. But I'm actually calling because I need to take Plan B and I need someone 18 or older to come with me. You're 18, right? I'll come pick you up in 20.